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It's the season of sunscreen and ice cream, and we're diving right in. 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

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That's news happening near you. 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

0: gravel roads, open windows, and the radio up loud. 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
2: There's cloudy skies this evening, bringing a chance of rain with a possible

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1: There's cloudy skies this evening, bringing a chance of rain with a possible thunderstorm and a low of 12. And there's clouds for Tuesday with the chance of showers, the risk of a thunderstorm, and highs of 18. For the full 7-day forecast, visit highriveronline.com. 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
0: The sun is out and the grill is hot. 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

0: rain expected tomorrow with a high of only 16. And to see the full 7-day forecast, just go to our weather page at highriveronline.com. 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

Burrison, South Side of Sober. Good afternoon. I'm Sharon Church. Stick around for Ella Langley coming up with Be Her. But first, here's Brooks and Dunn. 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